had killed himself a thousand times. Old Black Joe was the bravest soldier you ever wanted to see. Had won a Purple Heart, maybe two, maybe three. He slept in a ditch and ate out of a can, just like any other infantry man. Old Black Joe had been to Vietnam, had killed himself a thousand times.

flesh and they shipped his bones in a box back to his home. No one was to greet him. No one was

This here boy has been to Vietnam. The bravest soldier you ever wanna see. Had one a Purple Heart, maybe two, maybe three. He slept in a ditch and ate out of a can, just like any other infantry man. Bury his flesh and bury his bones. This is his country. This is his home. Well, the white folks fuss and the white folks cuss, but nothing they did seemed to be enough.